0: Gewicht, ne, ja, was Sie sehen, so kann es nicht weiter gehen. Gewicht. 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Jetzt ist die Demokratie in der Fahrt.
1: It is 8:35, and you're listening to WHUP Hillsboro. Currently under my voice, we are listening to one of the Pyrolator albums called Inland from 1979. So we'll probably be checking out some selections from that album during the talk sets. I've played some tracks by them before. They're a German act. But to get to what we've been listening to, let me tell you that we just heard Soft House Company with What You Need. And that was a 12-inch that came out in 1990. And it was put out on an Italian label called Irma Casa di Primordine. And was put out in the UK on Global Village. And the vocal samples you may recognize from First Choice. But in any case, it was a duo, Francesco Montefiore and Claudio Rispoli. So we started off with some Italian music and finished with some Italian music. So we'll go back through and name everything. Before Soft House Company, we heard Michel Alibo from his album Quintetique. I played Fou Jaloux, and that was a record that came out on a French label called Bleu Citron, and that was from 1991. And he had another album preceding that by some years named so it was called Alibo. And he was from Martinique. I shouldn't say was, because I'm sure that he's still living. So that was Michel. And we also heard Tin City doing Devotion. That was on Atlantic from 1987. That was their first release. And it was a reworking of the Azimuth Jazz Carnival track. We also heard 101, a Belgian band, with Move Your Body. That was on Carrere, and that was from 1989. We also heard Three of You, so getting back to, or starting with some of that Italian music. So Three of You, also a duo of Maximilian Mangioni and Riccardo Gioli. So Three of You, also known as Toy, or T-O-Y, and the song was New Life, came out on MVD, that's M as in mom, MVD Records, 1988. And Bordello Aprigi put out a great collection of some of their tracks on a limited 12-inch in 2013. And I think that they may have just done another repress of that. And we started off with Electric Workers featuring Funny Randon. The song was The Garden, originally on Disco Magic 1982. That was Franco Raggio and Gigi Farina. So, it is 8:38, and we'll continue with some music. I'll be with you until 10 p.m. And up next, we're going to check out a really great record that was, I think, more recently reissued, so it's been reissued a couple times. I'm playing from a reissue from 1998, but it's originally from 1988. Nuno Canavaro from Portugal, with some beautiful music. The album is Plux Cuba, and I hope that you enjoy. So we may be getting into a set of somewhat less dancey sounds, but who knows? Who knows where it will take us? So stay tuned. You're listening to WHUP Hillsboro.

All right, some morose sounds going into the talk set here from Pyrolator. Let's see, we also heard some great stuff in that set. I may be a little biased, but that was Flex, F-L-E-X-X, with Love Theme from Flexiball, You'll Never Change No More. And Flex was one of the mini projects of the famous and very well-known producer and singer Fred Ventura. In this project, he was joined by Roberto Torati. So that was released on Hole Records, H-O-L-E, in 1983. We also heard Deforme with Knee Down from Poupée Mécanique. Poupée Mécanique. And that featured some vocals from Cécile K. It was released on Band Total in 1987. And that was the project of Philippe Fichot. And that was, I guess he started in the late 70s putting together the project. His first record was called Deforme, and it came out in 1978 on the same label, Band Total. And that was his own label, so he could do whatever he wanted. And we also had Psychic Youth doing The Future Now. And I found that on Electroconvulsive Therapy Volume 1, put out by Medical Records. And originally it was from 1982, but the compilation came out in 2013. We also heard Braun Area, B-R-O-N, Braun Area. And I've definitely played them before. One of my all-time favorite projects, even though they weren't that prolific. I think more recently I played something by Stephen Parker, one of the members, with Kevin Harrison. But I played a track from a 7-inch that came out in 1981 called Fragile Sentences. And that came out on Martin Bates' Ambivalent Scale Recordings. That was a label they founded in the late 70s. And wait, I skipped one. My apologies. Between Braun Area and Psychic Youth, I played Maman Sani. And that was from an album that originally came out in 1979. But I played the track called Bodo. And you can find that on a fairly recent reissue by Sahel Sounds and Mississippi. I guess it came out in, 2013, originally 1979, but the record was La Musique Electronique du Niger, and beautiful record from him, and I think that's about it. I also have some of his unreleased music, the unreleased tapes. I have that record too, so that's 81 to 84, so I'm sure I'll play that another time. But there's a version of that song Bodo on there as well, and that's a really amazing compilation and release. So anyway, Braun Area you heard about, and Soviet France with Norsch Taus, I should say, and that's from Norsch, came out originally on Red Rhino in 1983, but I played it from the CD release on Charm, and so that was from 1990. And Nuno Cannavaro with an untitled track from Plex Cuba, and I have the reissue that came out in 1998 on Moikai. So I think that brings us up to speed, and it is 9:16. 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And next, we are going to hear something from Ruth. Thank you for tuning in, and I'll be with you until 10 p.m.

It is almost time to say goodbye. I just wanted to play the entirety of that ending theme from Vampire Princess Miyu. Yes, the one and only. And that was composed by Kenji Kawai and Kuhei Tanaka. And yeah, it's a beautiful soundtrack and a very cool series. I'm about out of here. You're listening to WHUP LP Hillsboro. We heard C-Band, Kermesse, Cleo, Martin and Martin, Touch, Mad Matrix, and Ruth in that last set. And you can go to our website and see what we have going on with the schedule and all kinds of good stuff. It's whupfm.org schedule, or you can go to the shows and see what kinds of things we have going on with our playlist. Thank you for listening.

once again is the voodoo shop, in the middle of a stable with a turntable. You understand? All you suckers out there who can't get the measure is a rhyme for your pleasure.

natural black music. Just the music of natural black infinity. Is unlimited in scope, immeasurable in its multiplicities and potentialities. Natural black music projects the myth of blackness, and he who is not black in spirit will never know that these words are true and valid forever. I speak of a different kind of blackness, the kind that the world does not know, the kind that the world will never understand. This rhythm against rhythm, kind dispersion, this harmony against harmony, an endless coordination, this melody against melody, in vital enlightenment.

galactic music is of the outer darkness, before it is of the greater blackness. And from that point of view, it is black infinity. And from that point of view, is natural black music. It is the music of natural black infinity. It is unlimited in scope, immeasurable in its multiplicities and potentialities. Natural black music projects the myth of blackness, and he who is not black in spirit will never know that these words are true and valid forever. I speak of a different kind of blackness, the kind that the world does not know, the kind that the world will never understand. This rhythm against rhythm, the kind dispersion, this harmony against harmony, an endless coordination, this melody against melody, in vital enlightenment, and something else and more. A living spirit gives a quickening thought.

You're listening to Midnight Mass. I hope you're enjoying the show so far. This is all 2026 music out already or coming soon. Let me tell you, we just stopped in Sweden in Stockholm and heard Dark Funeral doing the arrival of Satan's Empire, which is live in Stockholm, and that is on a Beast to Praise from 2026. Just before that, we heard new music from Ironherger, one of my all-time personal favorite bands. The name of that track is called At the Threshold's Gate. They are from Haugesund in Norway, and that is off of Lifeblood from 2026, and we will be hearing some more off of that record later on in the show. Just before that, we stopped in Washington in the United States and heard Holder doing View from Nemeton, and that is off of Verbulgen from 2026. That is due out. Excuse me, that was already out. That came out August 7th, just a couple days ago on Friday. And we started the show with Mork doing a track from Monolith from 2026. That's the opening track called Under Vetken av Verden, or Under the Weight of the World in Norwegian. We are going to get back to the music right now with some new music out of Italy on Midnight Mass.

Anunciación también.

very interesting cover by performed by Merrimack. Merrimack from France in Paris. That is a Depeche Mode track, originally on their 2009 record Sounds of the Universe. However, for Merrimack, that is a single from 2026. Their most recent record was 2024, so maybe they're working hard on a new record for us. Just before that, we heard Tarja. She is from Finland in Kiti, and that is a track off of her new 2026 record, Frison Noir, or Dark Thrill. The name of that track is called Blaze Forever. Just before that, we made a stop in Poland, in Gdańsk, and heard the opening track from Behemoth's new record from 2026, due out September 4th. And it's pretty difficult to mistake Nurgle's vocals. Very classic indeed. That is the opening track, called I, Sculptor, off of the same-named record. And so we are all looking forward to getting the rest of that record in September. We started off that set with Moonlight Haze from Italy and Arona, doing Lost in Moonlit Symphonies. That is an EP from 2026 called Interstellar Madness. And that gets you caught up. Plenty more heavy metal from 2026 coming your way on Midnight Mass WHUP.

Wow. Oh, incredible music from Dimmu Borgir. I feel very lucky myself to have gotten new music from Dimmu in 2026. That is from their new record, Grand Serpent Rising. They are from Norway in Jessheim as well as Oslo. That track is called As Seen in the Unseen. The new record on vinyl is absolutely beautiful. I got a gatefold copy and it's very nice. Huge booklet. Came with a CD too. Right before that, a new to me band called Brand of Sacrifice doing a track called Seeing Red. That's a single from 2026 off of This Place Wasn't Meant for Us. They are from Canada in Toronto, Ontario. Just before that, new music from Insomnium from Finland in Joensuu. That is a single from 2026, and the name of that track is called Shadow Life. And at the beginning of that set, we heard Tigers of Pantang from England in Whitley Bay doing a track called Forevermore, and that is on an upcoming record called Electrified, due out September 11th, 2026. And you know, they've been on the scene since the late 70s and are still making new music. How amazing that is. We are into the second hour of Midnight Mass, so stick around for more heavy metal right now.

You are listening to Midnight Mass on WHUP, and we just made a stop in Finland, in Vantaa, and heard a band called Saijin. Not sure if I'm pronouncing that correctly. The name of that track is called The Crawlers, and that is off of the 2026 record From Nation to Chaos. Just before that was Sallow Moth from Texas in Dallas, doing a track called Biohybrid Virulence off of Hydrophilius Brood from 2026. Again, this is an all 2026 edition. Just before that, we heard a single from Samuel called Hail to the Sun. They are from Switzerland in Sion. And you know, that's their second single from this year. So does that mean a new record is coming? Because they had a single last year that never really turned into a record. So I do wonder. At the beginning of that set, we heard Sonata Arctica doing Freedom Concept, which is also a single from 2026. They are also from Finland in Kemi, which is north of Oulu. They used to be called Tricky Beans when they first started out, and then they changed that to Tricky Means. And I think Sonata Arctica is very suiting and sounds much better. In case you didn't notice, that was an all S band set. We are nearing the end of tonight's show, so I want to get back to the music with something out of Poland on Midnight Mass.

Very nice indeed. That is new music from Walkways, all the way from Israel in Tel Aviv. That's off of A Reminder, their 2026 release. The name of that track is All For You. Right before that, we made a stop in Colorado, in Denver, here in the U.S., and heard Stormkeep doing Echoes in Vasts of Sequestration off of The Nocturnes of Iswillam from 2026. Again, this is an all 2026 show. All music from this year, 2026. Right before that, we heard another track from the new record of Einherjar. That record is called Lifeblood. Came out this year, a few weeks ago. Well, actually, in June. The name of that track is The Eternal North, and they are from Norway and Haugesund. And we started off that set with a single from Deathyard from Poland in Warsaw. And the name of that track is Turn the Tide of Fate. Again, a single from 2026. I've got a couple more tracks for you. So stay tuned to Midnight Mass, WHUP.

Very interesting track indeed. That was a band out of France from Chemerey called Viande or Viande. I'm not sure if that translates to meat, but if it does, I'm very excited about that because I like meat. It's good. The name of that track is in French, translated to mud coffin. Not sure if it actually means mud coffin. Cercle des Vents. And that is off of their 2026 record, Monument au Mort, or War Memorial. Not sure how that translates either. My French is terrible. It's almost as bad as my English. I do want to thank you for staying tuned in. I got one more track from 2026. This is an all 2026 show. If you ever have requests, you can always reach me here at the station. 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Go to the Midnight Mass page, where you will find an email contact. And I would gladly get your request on the air or your band on Midnight Mass. Check this out from Lamb of God.

That was Lamb of God. First time on Midnight Mass, actually, doing Parasocial Christ. They're from Virginia in Richmond, and that is off of Into Oblivion, their new record from 2026. Thanks again, Mother Truckers, and I will see you next time on Midnight Mass.

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I know it's got you. You don't want to get off the phone, do you? Well, I'm back again. 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

0: I'm going to take one now. 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Why don't you don't drop your guitar?
1: Come in with joy. 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
0: Thanks, Mike.
1: Yeah.

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0: Hey, Daddy, can I go riding with you and your pretty Thunderbird?
1: Sure, baby, you know you can ride anywhere with me. Come on.
2: Got 80, 90, 110. But when the cops began to chase the sweetest thing in the world,
3: I'm on the corner.
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0: 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I'm riding Thunderbird speed. 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
1: Look, you can't pay a ticket you have, so why do you want another?
0: Well, I don't care. I don't

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When I'm in Durham, I listen to WHUPLP Hillsboro because I can't whoop ass.

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I got to buy liquor for all the time. Yes, you know every time that you see her, she lit up just like a knee-high sign. Yes, you know every time I see that woman, she got a bottle in her hand. You know she's standing on the corner, she's talking with another man. You know I don't want no woman. I got to buy liquor for all the time. Yes, and every time I see that woman, she lit up

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And you know I don't know what she wanna do, you know. Don't want no woman. I got to buy liquor for all the time. Yes, and every time I see that woman, you know she high as a Georgia pine.

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I'm gonna let you leave now, and I ain't gonna buy you no liquor no more. You know I don't want no woman. I got to buy liquor for all the time. Yes, you know, every time I see that woman, she lit up high as a Georgia pine.

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Back and forth across the county riding. 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

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My name's James, here every Sunday from 10 to noon. And this one is called Raga Bin Palasi by Mallikarjun Mansoor. Stay tuned.

You're listening to WHUP Hillsboro. That last one was a Malian singer, Umu Sangare. The song was Mali Nyale from her album Magoya, which came out in 2017. And before that, from Cuba, Los Papines. The song was Baila Mi Yambu. This is Open Up the Gate every Sunday. Thanks for listening.

Amazing. This is a group from Guinea called Bembeya Jazz National. The song is Sina Muso, recorded in 1976. And before this, we heard the group Embryo with the song You Mala. You're listening to Open Up the Gate on WHUP Hillsboro. Stay tuned. This next one is from James Bynum. It's called We Are in Need.

All right, that last one by a Hawaiian band called Aina. It's called Your Light. Originally came out in 1980, and I found it on an Aloha Got Soul compilation from a few years ago. And before that was Ian Matthews' Don't Hang Up Your Dancing Shoes, and we heard Willie Wright, I'm So Happy Now, from his album Telling the Truth. Stay tuned.

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That was a song called Experience by the artist Fela Day. It's on the compilation called Nigeria Special Volume 3. And before that, from Brazil, we heard Guilherme Aranches. The song was Por Você, Com Você. This show is Open Up the Gate every Sunday from 10 to noon. My name is James. 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Thanks for listening.

This is Open Up the Gate on WHUP Hillsboro. That last one, Paula Tape. The song is Eclipse from her Astro Turismo EP from 2021. And before that, we heard Arthur Russell, Make One Two, the Gym Spa Dub. Right now, we got music from Orchid. This is called The Moon Flow. Came out in 2004. Stay tuned. Thanks for listening.

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This one's Steve Spacek. Could it be your dance? Before this, we heard Orchid with the Moon Flow. Stay tuned. In about 30 more minutes, coming up next is music from Gigi. Thanks for listening.

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This one is called Misterios by Joyce Moreno and Mauricio Maestro. Before this, Fabiano do Nascimento. The song was Oya Nana. And we heard Ethiopian singer Gigi with Menga Degna before that. And that's from her album Illuminated Audio from 2003. Stay tuned. We're going to hear from Michael Hurley. Rest in peace.

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And this is Pick of the Pops.

And greetings, pop pickers. Welcome to Pick of the Pops. In today's show, we're rattling off the complete British Top 10, along with some of the hits from the Top 20 for this week in 1984, all right. And hang around on Formidable Warp FM, as amongst our memories today are Cyndi Lauper, Laura Branigan, The Kane Gang, Queen, Hazel Dean, Prince, and Frankie Goes to Hollywood. And young Billy, he was at number 19.

And that was the one from Mr. Billy Idol there, stepping away from Generation X and coming in to Pick of the Pops for the first of many hits. Number 18 was Top Weight. We found him slip to place to 19 and Eyes Without a Face. Let's see, Windjammer were at number 20 with Tossing and Turning. Divine was down at number 18 with You Think You're a Man. The Bluebells dropped to number 17 being Young at Heart. And at number 16...

Ah, lovely stuff. The delightful Cyndi Lauper there. She'd had a lot of fun earlier in the year and followed it up with that one. Back down at number 16 after a number 3 top weight in 1984 with Time After Time. In the meantime, in Whoop FM's Pick of the Pops, Young Jeffrey was flying high.

Absolutely. The only time he came close to cracking the Pick of the Pops top 10. Number 11 was top weight there for Mr. Jeffrey Osborne. We found him on the climb at number 15 this week with On the Wings of Love. Icy Shack Attack were down at number 14 with Down on the Street. And for a second time, Pop Pickers, we told Laura that we loved her.

And you don't believe it, we got to know her very well in 1982 when she registered with Gloria. Then she was back 2 years later. Straight in at number 13, number 5 would be top weight in 1984's Pick of the Pops for the lovely Laura Branigan and some self-control. But this was the closest they could get to the top 10.

Well, it was once and once only for the Kane Gang there, climbing to a top weight number 12, never made the top 10 with Closest Thing to Heaven. Phil Fearon and Galaxy were down at number 11 with Everybody's Laughing, and let's go for the top 10, right?

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3: 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And in 1984's Top 10, at number 10...

Well, this very week in Pick of the Pops, the year is 1984, and we've sampled Grandmaster Flash and Melly Mel, coming down there to number 10 from last week's number 7, which was top weight for them, with the one called White Lines, Don't Do It. And it was also the year that Queen got all operatic, right? I know!

And you know, pop pickers, right throughout their recorded career, always done with great style, and 1984 was no exception, right? Queen there at number 9, coming down from a number 6 top weight in Pick of the Pops with It's a Hard Life. And right on top of them was...

0: And without doubt, Pop, because the lovely lady had found the winning formula all right, or it had been found for her. And there she was again, enjoying tremendous success in the top 10. From 13 up to number 8 and gaining a number 4 top weight in Pick of the Pops for 1984. Lovely Hazel Dean and Whatever I Do, Wherever I Go. And of course, in Whoop FM's Pick of the Pops for 1984, that was the year that the young one found a traffic classic, remember? And did it like this.
1: Hello, shoes.

0: the amazing guy, right, to have dreamed all this. Maybe it's because I ate all that cheese I found under the cooker. Oh no, hang on. Oh, I must be back in reality again. Oh no, look at all that washing up. Heavy.
1: You know, I think the original might have actually agreed with all that, right? Young Nigel, better still, young Neil there. From a number two top weight, back to number seven in the top 10 of 1984, and Hole in My Shoe. And then someone said...

It was absolutely brilliant, and higher, there were greater glories waiting for them too, right? Frankie Goes to Hollywood. They'd taken that to number one in February, as you well remember, Pop Pickers. Back they came in August and got to a number three. Back at number six there, and the one called Relax. And at number five, Prince was on the job too.

0: And it was certainly all happening, Pop Pickers. It was the first time you put him in the Pick of the Pops top 10, right? Prince in the singular there from 1984. Coming from a top weight number 4 back to number 5 there with When Doves Cry. Right, and then, did you put this up at number 4?
1: Oh, no!
0: I think you did, actually.

0: And it was ever so close, that's for sure. Almost a number one, but not quite. Number two was Top Weight. We found them on the climb at number four. Agadoo there from Black Lace. And the top three is waiting.
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2: 1984.

Ah, was there ever greater magic, pop pickers? And there she was, the mighty Tina Turner, climbing up to number 3, top weight in the top 20 of this week of 1984, with the one called What's Love Got to Do with It? And incidentally, he was just waiting for a number 1. You remember it well, right?

0: And at this stage, a brilliant career unfolding. Had to wait 1 week longer for a number one, Mr. George Michael, from 12 up to number two with Careless Whisper. You know the reason that he had to wait, don't you? Not half.
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0: It was the one that came in at number one and stayed there for 9 weeks in 1984. Frankie Goes to Hollywood there, in the middle of their hat-trick of number ones with Two Tribes. Sunday afternoon on WHUPFM, shall we do it? And the British Top 20 for this week in 1984. New at 20, Windjammer and Tossing and Turning. Down at 19, Billy Idol, Eyes Without a Face. Down at 18, Divine, You Think You're a Man. And down at 17, The Bluebells and They Were Young at Heart. It was down to number 16 for Cyndi Lauper and Time After Time. Up to 15 went Jeffrey Osborne, On the Wings of Love. Down to number 14 went Shack Attack, Down on the Street. New in at 13, Laura Branigan and Self Control. And up at 12, it was the Kane Gang, Closest Thing to Heaven. Down to number 11 went Phil Fearon and Galaxy and Everybody's Laughing. Down at 10, Grandmaster Flash and Melly Mel, White Lines. Down at 9, it was Queen and It's a Hard Life. Up to 8 went Hazel Dean, Whatever I Do, Wherever I Go. Down at 7 was Neil with A Hole in His Shoe. And down to number 6 went Frankie Goes to Hollywood and Relax. Down at 5 was Prince and When Doves Cry. Up at 4, Black Lace with Agadoo. Up to 3 went Tina Turner, What's Love Got to Do with It. Up to 2, George Michael, Careless Whisper. But no change at the top. It was still Frankie Goes to Hollywood and their Two Tribes. And that was Pick of the Pops on Formidable Whoop FM. Stay bright, pop pickers. Ta-ta.
1: Britannia, Britannia, you are cool. Take

0: Acoustic space is where time and space merge as they are articulated by sound. Deep has to do with complexity, boundaries, or edges beyond ordinary or habitual understandings.
1: So between this temporality of the indexical time and this suspended animation of a kind of eternal time.
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1: and Paul Myrick,
0: taking your ears on a journey around the world, playing the best in garage rock, punk rock, psych rock, and more rock from this third rock that we call home. Except it's a themed episode, and we're going to take a little diversion, a little bit of a time travel, a little culture travel. Get out your library cards, because we're diving into some library music. Paul, you want to set the scene, give a little spiel on library music and also what we heard at the top?
1: Sure. I feel like you can't search for library music online without coming across some listicle like the weird and wacky world of library music, which is fair because it really is its own strange beast. Specifically, it refers to music that was pre-recorded and intended to be licensed to film and TV and other outlets, royalty free. You just had to buy the albums. But as with any human creation, artists began to find their own ways of experimenting and exploring kind of distinctive, usually atmospheric or cosmic sounds throughout this exercise. And, you know, there's a lot of sci-fi and fantasy material going on at the time, so there was no shortage of it. But also, as we'll see, some of these compositions were even performed live at the time, as they kind of ensnared their own cadre of admirers. So it's a genre that has come and gone and is obviously still around today in the sense that there is still music being made to be licensed for creative work, but also a new generation of musicians who are inspired by those more classic sounds. And we started it off with one of those, namely ATA Records, which is a UK label that has released a bunch of library-inspired material by groups like The Sorcerers, the Yorkshire Film and Television Orchestra, and the Lewis Express. But that track was Planet Nine from the Library Archive Volume 1, which is a new part one of a new ongoing series to collect the library-inspired one-off tracks by label heads Neil Innes and Pete Williams, in between their other projects.
0: And coming up, most of what we're going to play is on the older side of things, but this one track is not. This is actually from a couple years ago, and you might recognize the name from the likes of television shows such as The IT Crowd, The Mighty Boosh, What We Do in the Shadows, etc. Yes, Matt Berry fulfilled his dream of releasing a record on the legendary library label KPM. The album is Simplicity, and it's basically a love letter to his to that era of British library music. Here is Get the Scene by musician and actor Matt Berry here on Global Garage.

0: All right, you just heard some library music here on Global Garage as we are opening up the archives and, you know, making sure that we don't have any overdue books or albums or DVDs or whatever you have. Anyways, that was Molecule Dance by Bernard Fevre. Before that, the BBC Radiophonic Workshop, Blue Veils and Golden Sands was the track. And we started it off with a modern one. That was Matt Berry with his love letter to this era of British library music. The track was Get the Scene off of his album Simplicity.
1: And there are a few artists who make multiple appearances on this week's playlist, which is only fitting because there were a few names that keep popping up as you journey through the library music archives, both individuals and companies, which we will get to a little bit later. But coming up is a track from the very prolific Piero Umiliani, who today is perhaps best known as the composer of Menomina, but also scored numerous exploitation films in the 60s and 70s, ranging from spaghetti westerns and Eurospy to giallo and softcore sex films, and also released several albums specifically of library music compositions. So this track, Open Space, is one of the singles from the album Today's Sound, which came out, Spotify says 1971, Wikipedia says 1973, so split the difference there. But yeah, this is kind of a nice example of at least one aspect of this cat's crazy sound. Piero Umiliani with Open Space. Mm-hmm.

0: And that was Zuzi Zuzi Oo Oo Oo from BBC Radiophonic Music Compilation. And BBC Radiophonic Workshop is probably a name that may sound familiar, even if you are not a library music aficionado, at least if you're a Doctor Who fan. They were the sound effects unit of the BBC, created in 1958 to produce incidental sounds and music for radio and TV, but also provided a platform for a score, no pun intended, of experimentalists, including most notably Delia Derbyshire. I don't recall exactly where that composition you just heard was from, but I feel like it was Doctor Who adjacent. Before that, you heard Brian Bennett with Image from the KPM 1000 series. And again, KPM, one of the most prolific studios composing library music, with artists including Keith Mansfield, Sid Dale, and Brian Bennett, obviously, who you just heard. That track, Image, perhaps best known for being sampled in a number of out tracks since then. Before that, Piero Emiliani with Open Space from Today's Sound, released in the early 1970s.
1: Coming up, we've got Confunction by Dave Richmond off of another KPM release, this one KPM 1000 series Rock Spectrum, here on Global Garage.

0: All right, you just heard Making the Action by Irving Martin and Brian D off of Luke Vibert's Nuggets 3. Before that, Sundial by the Advisory Circle off of the Other Channels. Before that, Rhythm and Sounds by Klaus Weiss off of Time Signals. And we started off with another KPM classic that was Confunction by Dave Richmond.
1: Coming up, a track that languished in obscurity along with the rest of the album until it was rediscovered in the early 2020s. This is the project of two physics students from a small German town. The group is called Gia, and this track, Jump in the Water, comes from their album Curacao Blue, which is composed of tapes from the early 1980s and showcases kind of a Balearic jazz funk fusion that is right at home with many of the other sounds on this playlist. So I think they even have released some new music since this came out. But for now, enjoy Gia with Jump in the Water here on Global Garage.

0: That was composer William Luce, here credited as Bill Luce, with Franklin's theme from Russ Meyer's Cherry and Harry and Raquel original motion picture soundtrack, released in 1969. Before that, a bit more of a left field selection. I was trying to find some examples of newer library-inspired material from outside of the US and UK, and found this compilation, Stream Palette 5, Chatting, which was released by the Tokyo-based label Diverse System, and features an assemblage of musicians across different strains of electronic and lo-fi and game music, just kind of a newer avenue of the library music sound. But that track was Warm Room by Tiger Lily. Before that, a bit of a more tongue-in-cheek selection, Syncopot by Ron Giessen, library artist who was known just for trying to get some of the funniest sounds that he could out of the material. And we started it off with Gia from Germany with Jump in the Water.
1: 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Coming up, we've got Evening Air A by Peter Thomas Sound Orchestra here on Global Garage.

0: Murmuring Leaves. That was Nino Nardini and Roger Roger off of Jungle Obsession. Before that, Teresa, Lark of Ascension from Broadcast. And we started out with Peter Thomas Sound Orchestra, Evening Air A.
1: Coming up, we've got a track from the compilation Unusual Sounds, which accompanied a book by David Hollander all about library music. And this is Half Forgotten Daydreams by John Cameron.

0: That was a live performance of the UK sports theme medley by Keith Mansfield and the KPM All-Stars, with the theme from the Big Match, theme from BBC Wimbledon Tennis, theme from BBC Athletics, and theme from Grandstand live at the Jazz Cafe. And that comes from Music for Dance Floors, the KPM Music Library. Before that, another track from Piero Umiliani with Folk Song from 1968's Psychedelica. And we started it off with Half Forgotten Daydreams by John Cameron from the Unusual Sounds compilation.
1: Coming up, we've got Barry Forgy with Hunted off of the Mindbender collection. You're tuned in to Global Garage.

0: That was The Big One by Alan Tew, also known as the theme song to The People's Court. Before that, Beat Me Till I'm Blue, Alan Hawkshaw. That was off of KPM 1000 series, The Big Beat. And we started off with Hunted by Barry Forgy.
1: Coming up, a track by Stefano Tarossi, another Italian musician from what appears to be another softcore inspired film or compilation. This is Running Fast from 1974's Feelings.

0: And that was Getting Ready by Francis Munkman from Luke Vibert's Nuggets 3. We're getting ready to wrap this show up, but still got a little bit more. Before that, you heard the Mohawks with their oft-sampled The Champ from the album of the same name. Recognize that from 1968. And we started it off with Stefano Tarossi with Running Fast from Feelings.
1: It just about takes us to the end of this episode of Global Garage. We'll be back next week with another Global Garage grab bag, catching you up on new releases and more. Until then, keep those ears open, keep those minds open, and keep those borders open. We're going to leave you with another track from Janko Nilovich. This is Underground Session. Thanks for tuning in. Global Garage out.

Hello. How are you? My name is Bella, and you're listening to Squiggle Time. We are on WHUP LP Hillsborough. Hillsborough is an exploration. Oh, just kidding. Squiggle Time is an exploration of the abstract, absurd, experimental, psychedelic. We might be vibe shifting a little bit, but 'tis the nature of a squiggle. Thank you for listening. Let's get into it.

Hello, hello. Thank you again for joining Squiggle Time. I am your very grateful host, Bella, and we are on WHUP 104.7 FM. We started today with some FKJ, a song called Does It Exist? And then we moved into Slipstream by the Bright Light Social Hour. And then we heard Mama Lion by the Electric Peanut Butter Company. And finished with Love Is by Tim Deluxe. This is Into the Doldrums.

Sweet Squiggle friends. How we doing? We've gotten about 30 minutes in. We've heard a variety of songs and genres, but I think the squiggle has guided us. How we feeling? Today is Sunday, May 31st. The ending of May and almost the beginning of June. Happy Pride in like a few hours. And it's a full moon. Today, in Sagittarius. Energy maybe feels heightened, maybe a little bit less grounded, maybe a little bit more explorative. I'm hoping to lean into that today, while also providing a little bit of a mellow grounding, but still funky, fun, experimental. Squiggle time absolutely follows the moon phases, so I will try to keep the show in line with the waxing and waning of the moon as well. But I wanted to take this moment a little bit at 3:33 p.m., okay, to do a little check-in, okay? Things are scary right now, but also like really nice and gorgeous. Okay, so let's just take a sec, okay? I teach yin yoga, and I really think we could all use some mindfulness in our lives. So, wherever you are, whatever you're doing, if you're driving, maybe don't close your eyes. But in general, if you want to, like, close your eyes, you're welcome to. Wherever you're sitting, whatever you're doing, take a big deep breath. Inhale. And maybe holding that breath at the top for a small pause and exhaling like a sigh of relief. One more time. A deep inhale. A little pause, a little gratitude moment, maybe. Maybe think to yourself something you're grateful for. I'm personally grateful for squiggle time. And then exhale. Let that all out. We are here together on planet Earth right now. And that's pretty cool. It's May. It's about to be June. Time keeps moving. And I guess we do too. So, with that, let me tell you what we heard. We heard, starting off last set after Into the Doldrums by Now Always Phase, we started with a song called The Law by The Everywheres. Then Time, Time, Time in the Palm of Your Hand by Yinling. Then into Another Land by Lucille Furs, and into Revolve by Aesop Spector, their newest single. We are now listening to Moonlighting by Daniel Stark. I like this song because it really feels calm. All right, next segment coming now. I Loved Another Woman by Fleetwood Mac. Thank you for listening. I'm your host, Bella, and you're listening to Squiggle Time on WHUP 104.7 FM.

All right, Squiggle friends. So, we started off this set with I Loved Another Woman by Fleetwood Mac. We then heard Pally Gap by Jimi Hendrix, my favorite artist, by the way. We then got into Sweet Thang by Sugi Ray, and then into Molten Boron by Ampacity. And last we heard From the Beginning by Emerson and Lakin Palmer. Now we are getting into Orange Peel by Sop with Camel. They're an artist that, to me, sounds kind of recent in sound, but they're from the 60s and 70s. I'm a big fan of theirs, and I think you will be too. Thank you again for listening. I'm your host, Bella. 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

All right, friends. How we doing? That last set, the last few songs, about five songs, was all from artists that I have found that are within like 10, 15 years recent within the psychedelic alternative indie kind of genre. The first song we heard after Orange Peel by Sop with Camel was Do You by Ghost Woman, an artist that I love and an album I also love. Then we got into Trip Inside This House by Magic Shop. Then we flowed into Mate by Mobley. Then we heard Shalala by Moses Gun Collective, another artist I love and will continue to explore on Squiggle Time. We're now listening to Deep 7-inch Mix 2026 Remastered by Space Ghost. Once again, thank you for listening and for squiggling. You may be unintentionally squiggling, but since you're here, you are essentially squiggling. Okay? All right. Well, my name is Bella. You're listening to Squiggle Time on WHUP 104.7 FM.

We started off that last set with Sundown Syndrome by Tame Impala. Then we got into Inhibitions / Intuitions by Qian Lu and Lumia. Then we eased into a song called Star by the Alalas from their album Laws. Then we heard In the Middle of the Night by Still Corners. And then Sun Colored Eyes by Balthus. I think if you guys were tuning in last time, I did talk about the artist Balthus. They are coming to Cat's Cradle on June 11th. Exciting, very exciting. Maybe we'll get to talk to them. Ask them about their art, their creativity. I like to explore the concept of grassroots creativity, meaning in my head, creativity without the influence of capitalism. I like to explore the things that maybe are harder to explore because, for whatever reason, the time, the money, to find these new artists, to find these new songs, to curate this stuff, I have the privilege of Spotify, of a good ear, some might say, and the radio waves to share this with you. And thank you very much for listening. It's 444. Oh my goodness. Thank you again. I am your grateful host, Bella, and you're listening to Squiggle Time on WHUP 104.7 FM. This is Murphy's Law, by the way, by Marlon Fornaki. We're about to hear Kitten by Not For Radio. You guys may know the artist, The Marias. That's her solo project. Anyways, I love this song. I love you. Thank you for listening.

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From the WHB Studios in downtown Hillsboro, North Carolina, I am Rusty, and this is not a show. Tonight, two more hours of brand new music to wind down your weekend with the latest and greatest from Courting, Ryan Davis and the Roadhouse Band, Kurt Vile, Corey Hansen, Hand Habits, Idols, Haley Williams, Casey DeNeil, and much, much, much, much more. Like brand new stuff from Teeth, their sophomore LP Magic of the Sail out this week, Stereo Gum's Album of the Week out now on Windspear. It's a very good album from the slowcore group. Let's hear a song from it, shall we? Like Push You Forever from Teeth. Brand new music from them kicking off this week's brand new This Is Not a Show.

WHP Hillsboro. I'm Rusty. This is not a show. Casey DeNeil, the New England singer-songwriter, back with her first LP in 8 years, produced by Adam Schatz, a.k.a. Landlady. It's called My Heart is an Outlaw, coming out October 17th on Jealous Butcher. We heard the lead single, Your Girl's Upstairs. You might also be familiar with some of her work as White Hinterland. Before that, following up the best EP of 2025 is the up-and-coming L.A. group Steel Wool with a new single called Pressed Flat, out now on Bug Body. Lawn have a new album coming out this fall on Exploding at Sound called God Made the Highway. We just heard the song Davey from that, following up member Rui Gabriel's solo LP that Carport put out last summer. And starting off this week's episode of the program, Teeth with Push You Forever from their album of the week at Stereo Gum. Magic of the Sale, out now on Windspear. They're touring this fall and winter. They will be at Kings in Raleigh on Wednesday, December 3rd with Villager. Hey, hi, hello. Thanks for winding down your weekend with me and some of you who won't do each and every Sunday from 5 to 7 p.m. right here on 104.7 WHP in Hillsboro, or from wherever you're enjoying this lovely break in the heat. It has been a magical set of days here in the Triangle. WHUPFM.org. Thanks so much for tuning in. Tonight, new stuff from Haley Williams, Quilt, Light Beams, Fourth Wanderers, Aunt Katrina, and right now, new stuff from Wombo, one of my favorite bands out there. The trio from Louisville, Kentucky, released their new one this week called Danger and Fives on Fire Talk, playing Hopscotch this September in Raleigh. This is a song called ST Tilted from Wombo on This Is Not a Show.

WHUP Hillsboro, I'm Rusty. This is not a show. Hayley Williams of Paramore fame recently released not one, not two, not three, not five, not seven, not 10, not 12, not 15, but 17 brand new singles. She dumped them all on her website for a day or two, then they disappeared, and then they hit streaming services on August 1st. Is it an album? No one knows. She hasn't come out and said it, but apparently it's just kind of a make-your-own-album situation. That was one of the 17 new songs called Mirtazapine from Hayley Williams, out via her own Post-Atlantic imprint, distributed by Secretly. Casper Combs in there with I Never Dreamed About Trains from his upcoming Interior Live Oak LP out this Friday on Domino. The Prize, if you're a fan of Civic, you will really like this band, I think. They're a punk band from Melbourne, Australia. Their debut LP is out September 19th called In the Red, but it's not coming out on the label In the Red. It's coming out on Goner. And ST Tilted from Wombo and their new LP out now, Danger in Fives, on Fire Talk, playing Hopscotch September 4th, 5th, and or 6th here in Raleigh. Still come this hour, we got new stuff from Big Thief and Hand Habits, but right now, brand new music from Idols. Fresh off of last year's Tank, they've got a new release coming out in just a few weeks. They've done the score for the new Darren Aronofsky film starring Austin Butler called Caught Stealing. The movie and its soundtrack are out August 29th. It's got a new score from them and a couple of other songs like this one called Rabbit Run from Idols on This Is Not a Show.

WHUP Hillsboro, I'm Rusty. Excuse me. This is not a show. Brand new music from Big Thief, one of two new singles they put out this week from their upcoming fifth LP. Or sixth LP, rather, right? One, two, three, four, six, yeah. Double Infinity, The Epic Grandmother. Apparently the first song they wrote as a band in full, as opposed to just Adrian writing most of it and then showing it to the band. It's got LaRaji on vocals, Grandmother, the name of that one. September 5th, the release date for Double Infinity. They will be at Red Hat, downtown Raleigh, on October 29th. Before that, Raleigh band Quilt with Dyson, yes, named after the vacuum that makes an appearance on that track, closes out their self-titled EP. It's out now. Hand Habits, the wonderful project of Meg Duffy, their new album Blue Reminder, out August 29th? 22nd? I have 29th written down here, but I feel like it's one of the 75 albums coming out on August 22nd. Don't quote me on that. Blue Reminder is coming out. Wait for it. Let me remind you. The internet is slow. August 20-something. 22nd. There we go. God bless. Whew. Also coming out, something that is coming out August 29th. That's right. I flipped the songs in order. Is the new album from Blood Orange, the project of Dev Hines. Essex Honey, the name of his record on RCA. Somewhere in Between is the song we heard. And starting off that block, something else coming out August 29th, the soundtrack to Caught Stealing, provided by the band Idols. And we heard a track from that called Rabbit Run, which is out now on Partisan. Good times, I know. You guys put up with a lot of crap over the years with me being silly on the air. Blessed, I am. Huh. But yeah, great weather. Also, by the way, I didn't mention it last week, but Flaming Lips, Modest Mouse, fourth time I've seen the Flips, second time I've seen the Mouse. They were both great last weekend at Red Hat. Go see them. Flaming Lips on a fantastic show. Still, balloons, confetti, all wonderful things. Anyway, this is WHPLP Hillsboro. Welcome to hour two of This Is Not a Show. Still to come this hour. New stuff from Jeff Tweedy, Pyle, Light Beams, Aunt Katrina, Album of the Year contender Ryan Davis and the Roadhouse Band, and right now another track from Corey Hansen and his wonderful new solo LP, I Love People. That's out now on Drag City. Another one of my favorites from 2025, for sure. Very excited to see him and Wand in September at the Poorhouse. Saturday, September 20th, by the way. This is a track from it called Texas Weather from Corey Hansen. Kicking off hour two of This Is Not a Show.

WHP Hillsborough, I'm Rusty. This is not a show. Courting, a British group whose latest album came out earlier this year titled Lust for Life, comma, or colon, a bunch of words I can't remember right now. Back with a new single, Standalone. That's what they call it in the industry. The Twins, and then in parentheses, 1969. New stuff from Courting, out now via Lower Third. Before that, DC Post Punk's Light Beams, the B-side of their new 7-inch single, Smoking, out now via Discord. Our good friends in Open released their third LP this week, Embrace the Grift, the first release for Richmond label Blank Verse. We heard the track JJ. And starting off hour two of the program, new stuff from Corey Hansen of Wand and Corey Hansen fame. I Love People out now on Drag City. The name of that was Texas Weather. Both Corey and his band Wand playing sets Saturday, September 20th at the Poorhouse in downtown Raleigh. I will be there. Looking forward to it. Now, new stuff from Rick McGuire and Pyle. Their new record, Sunshine and Balance Beams, their first for Super, is coming out this Friday, August 15th. This track is on it, and it's called Bouncing in Blue from Pyle on This Is Not a Show.

WHP Hillsborough, I'm Rusty. This is not a show. Fourth Wanderers. Sorry, man. Their first album in 7 years is called, or 8 years, is called The Longer This Goes On. It's out now on Sub Pop. We heard Honey. Before that, from the current reigning, the If the Year Were Over Today album of the year, Ryan Davis and the Roadhouse Band, New Threats from the Soul, out on their own Sophomore Lounge imprint. We heard Better If You Make Me. And start off that block pile with Bouncing in Blue from Sunshine and Balance Beams, out this Friday on Super. And now another track from the upcoming triple LP of one Jeff Tweedy of Wilco fame. Twilight Override, the name of the album, coming out via their own DBPM imprint on September 26th. This is a track from it called Out in the Dark from Jeff Tweedy on This Is Not a Show.

up to New York City. Deep down, well, life was shitty though. From Philadelphia is where I'm from. Guess we come in for a shot of glamour. Not that I don't love where I live. In fact, I know that it's better by the trees, but less people though. And sometimes

Las Vegas, USA. So much Music City, but sometimes I think just a bunch of cowboys on scooters. So I came to get these vocals down. Behind the mic, it's Knights in Green Athens, but it ain't no cowboy town. Not much has changed, but also a whole lot. Man, this country, it sure is confusing though. 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

WHUP Hillsboro, I'm Rusty. This is not a show. Kurt Vile and Luke Roberts from their semi-collaborative Classic Love EP out now on Verve. We heard Hit of the High Life. Before that, new stuff from Rocket and their debut LP, R is for Rocket, coming out on Transgressive and Canvas back October 3rd. We heard 1 Million. And starting off our final block of the program this week, Jeff Tweedy with Out in the Dark from his upcoming triple LP, Twilight Override, out September 26th on DBPM. And that's it. That's all your time we'll be taking up this week. But before we go, make sure you're following us online. Give us your old thumb up on Facebook at facebook.com. 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And catch up on recent episodes of the program on demand at whupfm.org. This Is Not a Show is not a production produced at the WHUP Studios in downtown Hillsboro, North Carolina. Stay tuned for Roots Rampage at the top of the hour, followed by From Out of Left Field at 10 p.m. And to get you there, another track from the new Aunt Katrina LP, even though the heat is no longer getting to me. And we will rage once more with some sprints. Until next week, folks, enjoy the weather.

lay staring at the withy vines of his thatch. The grass was infinitely green. His view embraced four counties. The roof was supported by six small oak sapling trunks, roughly trimmed and brushed from above by apple boughs. Rich crab apple.

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0: 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And you're listening to WHUP LP Hillsboro. Time for Roots Rampage. Let's begin with a mellow bit of blues music.

One, two, a one, two, three. Baked 100 loaves of bread, I fell down on my head. I vacuumed till I sweated, ate food that I regretted. I sat near the fire, wearing questionable attire. I made a new incision to improve my circumcision. I ate.

social distance to help with my existence. Need some logical assistance to a path of least resistance. I'm feeling undesirous. No one wants to hire us. I learned every song by my

That was Cedell Davis from Helena, Arkansas, who had a unique guitar style. He played with a butter knife as a slide. And that was due in no small part to the fact that he contracted polio at age 10, had very little control over his left hand and restricted use of his right. So he developed a unique guitar style using a butter knife. Legendary rock critic Robert Palmer from New York Times and Rolling Stone called his style a welter of metal stress, harmonic transients, and a singular tonal plasticity. He probably didn't see it that way. That one called I Got a Girl, She Lives Up on the Hill, from his Best Of album, came out on Fat Possum Records. And he also played with Robert Nighthawk for about a decade. Cedell Davis. He passed away in 2017. Before that, you heard Bande Gamboa from Lisbon, Portugal. And they are a label that, I mean, a band. It's actually two bands formed to honor the rich traditional pop music, traditional and pop music of Guinea-Bissau and Cabo Verde, both Portuguese-speaking nations, the African subcontinent. You heard Reba Bastimi from Bande Gamboa. Maggie Bell, the last of three consecutive Blue-Eyed Soul songs. She did Suicide Sal, title track of her 1975 album. She had a lot in common with Janis Joplin, at least as far as audio quality was concerned. A lot of similarities in her style. She survived, though. Although she may have had a tragic end. I'll have to look that up. Maggie Bell. Started the 7 o'clock hour in tonight's Roots Rampage with Dave Spector and vocalist Lenny Lynn from Chicago. I Stepped in Quicksand. The album Blues Spoken Here. Really nice collection of songs. Lenny Lynn, not as well known as many of his fellow vocalists. The rich baritone sounds with a lot of jazz sensibilities. And that album, came out in 1998, I think. It's a good best guess. And after that, you heard the Ding Dong Devils from Los Angeles, Ballad of a Taboo Image. Really odd song with little island flavor. Followed by Jambour, about whom I can find very little information.

quite authentic, but is from Australia. I mean, authentic and period. And that was Over the Palm, the title track of his new EP, now living in Los Angeles. Another transplanted Aussie after that, Steve Pultz, sounding a little more, as you might expect, from someone who was born in Australia and now lives in Nashville. Steve Pultz with the Quarantine Blues. Not bad for a quarantine song. There's a lot of bad pandemic songs out there, some terrible pandemic music. But I enjoyed that one, Steve Pultz. Well, it is Sunday evening, and my name is Triangle Slim. This is Roots Rampage, going to take you all the way up to 10 o'clock. A lot of new tunes. I've been out of commission spinning archives for a few weeks, taking a little mental health break, which we all need. I highly recommend it. Did it work? Well, there ain't no cure for the summertime blues, but yes, I'm here and ready to spin for you. Starting with a band that I first heard a couple of months ago. They sent WHUP a little digital promo. I enjoyed it. Said, yeah, we played it. It's good stuff. And then they sent us all their recorded music. So this from their album, Every Heartbeat, The Troubadours of Divine Bliss.

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0: 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Oh, garbage.
1: Garbage.
0: Garbage.
1: 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Garbage.

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There's nothing left to be but garbage.